Little girl used to swing right there. I still see her pink bow and her brown hair. She's in the big city now, but she still calls home.

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0: we just got to tell our kids, guys, don't worry about this. 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
1: 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We've got little kids, you know, and we're going to be calling you for advice, you know.
0: So. Your daughter just got married. 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Come on, dude.
2: Yeah. 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They're going to raise you.
1: That's right. I'm already feeling that.
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This is John Shombi. I'm in for Elena, the new mama, and she's home relaxing on a little bit of maternity leave, but she will be back. But I'm here now with our host for this week, Chris and Preston Lokash. And you two have been known to be out-of-the-box thinkers. You're looking for unique ways to expose your music, expose your show. About a year ago, you headlined

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Mostly clear skies, a chilly start on this first full day across central Wisconsin. Temperatures starting out either side of 40 degrees. With sunshine on the way today, temperatures will start to warm up quickly. Highs this afternoon near 67. Tonight, clear skies, not as cold, lows near 44. Turning partly sunny Thursday, 69. A little more sunshine on the way Friday, highs end near 70. From the WSAW News Channel 7 studio, I'm First Alert Meteorologist Chad Franzen.

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0: All right, Dana, tomorrow is Go With Your Gut Day, Snack Stick Day, a.k.a. 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

Mostly clear skies, a chilly start on this first full day across central Wisconsin. Temperatures starting out either side of 40 degrees. With sunshine on the way today, temperatures will start to warm up quickly. Highs this afternoon near 67. Tonight, clear skies, not as cold, lows near 44. Turning partly sunny Thursday, 69. A little more sunshine on the way Friday, highs end near 70. From the WSAW News Channel 7 studio, I'm First Alert meteorologist Chad Franzen.

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1: 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Psst. 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I think Dave left a cupcake in there. Just trying to help. 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

Mostly clear skies, a chilly start on this first full day across central Wisconsin. Temperatures starting out either side of 40 degrees. With sunshine on the way today, temperatures will start to warm up quickly. Highs this afternoon near 67. Tonight, clear skies, not as cold, lows near 44. Turning partly sunny Thursday, 69. A little more sunshine on the way Friday, highs end near 70. From the WSAW News Channel 7 studio, I'm First Alert meteorologist Chad Franzen.

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Plus, kiddos who come down wearing their Halloween costume will receive a special treat. 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

Mostly clear skies, a chilly start on this first full day across central Wisconsin. Temperatures start out either side of 40 degrees. With sunshine on the way today, temperatures will start to warm up quickly. Highs this afternoon near 67. Tonight, clear skies, not as cold, lows near 44. Turning partly sunny Thursday, 69. A little more sunshine on the way Friday, highs end near 70. From the WSAW News Channel 7 studio, I'm First Alert meteorologist Chad Franzen.

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We're going back to a Y106.5 classic. 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

Mostly clear skies, a chilly start on this first full day across central Wisconsin. Temperatures starting out either side of 40 degrees. With sunshine on the way today, temperatures will start to warm up quickly. Highs this afternoon near 67. Tonight, clear skies, not as cold. Lows near 44. Turning partly sunny Thursday, 69. A little more sunshine on the way Friday. Highs end near 70. From the WSAW News Channel 7 studio, I'm First Alert meteorologist Chad Franzen.

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Some people would call him a loser. He ran for state office, he was beaten. He started a business, he failed. He ran for Congress, he lost. He was nominated for vice president, he lost again. But he knew only those who never try are the real losers. And Abraham Lincoln was no loser. 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

Mostly clear skies, a chilly start on this first full day across central Wisconsin. Temperatures starting out either side of 40 degrees. With sunshine on the way today, temperatures will start to warm up quickly. Highs this afternoon near 67. Tonight, clear skies, not as cold, lows near 44. Turning partly sunny Thursday, 69. A little more sunshine on the way Friday, highs end near 70. From the WSAW News Channel 7 studio, I'm First Alert meteorologist Chad Franzen.

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Well, weekends are the best, but we're going to try to make our hump day pretty good, too. It's today's best country on Y106.5. It's Dana here hanging out with you on another chilly morning. Yeah, we're going to make this hump day pretty nice. We got a couple chances for you to get qualified for YBuys You Fly, an all-inclusive trip for two to Cancun or Punta Cana. The fun starts at 7:40. That's our first qualifier.

0: And then we'll do our bonus qualifier at 9:40. But we got to kick off the wake-up call at the top of the hour. Plus, we got plenty of music on the way. John Party, Tim McGraw, and Co Wetzel are all on the way next.
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5: Outside of a few fair weather clouds from time to time, mainly sunny skies on your Wednesday and a high of 66. Some early frost up in the Northwoods once again. This will be our last chance for frost for a little bit across the area. 45 for the low temperature tonight with partly cloudy skies overnight. Getting more cloudy quickly on Thursday with a high of 68. A couple isolated showers cannot be completely ruled out later in the day, but a much better chance for rain this upcoming weekend. 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
2: Good morning. Another measles case in western Wisconsin. Department of Health Services yesterday confirmed a case of the highly contagious illness in Chippewa County. The case does not have any known public exposure at this time. Cases have now been found in six total counties, including Iowa, Marathon, Lafayette, Vernon, and Grant. DHS will issue updates if any of the current cases spread. They urge all residents to get vaccinated. Four Quick Trip locations in the Wausau area are undergoing a professional pest control treatment after bed bugs were discovered in store restrooms, according to a company spokesperson. The affected stores remain open, but the restrooms where the bed bugs were found are closed while treatments are completed. Portable restrooms are being brought in for customers to use during the closures. And the Wisconsin State Patrol is reminding drivers to stay alert and obey school bus laws during Safe Stop Week. Officials say motorists still being cited for illegally passing stopped school buses, although reports show those violations have declined over the past year. More than 1,300 violations were issued statewide last year. Extra troopers will be on patrol this week promoting school bus safety.
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3: Central Wisconsin weather.
4: Outside of a few fair weather clouds from time to time, mainly sunny skies on your Wednesday and a high of 66. Some early frost up in the Northwoods once again. This will be our last chance for frost for a little bit across the area. 45 for the low temperature tonight with partly cloudy skies overnight. Getting more cloudy quickly on Thursday with a high of 68. A couple isolated showers cannot be completely ruled out later in the day, but a much better chance for rain this upcoming weekend. From the WCW News Channel 7 studio, I'm First Alert Meteorologist Spence Furman.

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8: Wakey, wakey, eggs and bakey. 6:05, it's wake up call. Big Red and Dana. And yeah, it definitely felt like fall. This morning coming up, and I got my thick hoodie on this morning. I would take, actually, Alabama right now. I would, even if you sent me south to Alabama, I would take that. But we're going to send you a little bit further. We at Cancun or Punta Cana. Why buys, you fly.
9: Man, it's going to be a sunny high of 70 today and tomorrow, my man. Why are you heading to Bammer?
8: Okay, I'll take that. Because I know winter. I mean, not like right now I'm going to head to Bammer, but over the winter,
9: I'll take to Bammer. Hit the prime weather.
8: Yeah, no, this is good. Yesterday was actually nice.
9: Yeah,
8: yesterday was really nice.
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8: But first, just the headlines.
9: The dumb TikTokers have officially infiltrated Wisconsin.
8: Oh,
9: so we learned what one local influencer, well, really a moron, did for likes. So that's fun.
8: You know, if you throw a cheese curd in your nose, it's good for you.

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2: Coming up next, we'll find out what we missed overnight with just the headlines. 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
1: But everything makes you nervous. 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
1: 6 months.
3: Yeah. You showed up.

0: You're right where you need to be. Thanks for waking up with a wake-up call. 619, it's Big Red and Dana. What'd we miss, hippie?
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3: Terminator-style robot wins first ever man versus machine boxing match in San Francisco. Shocking.
0: No, thank you.
3: Yeah, like we needed...
4: Punched a robot.
3: Yeah.
4: And nothing happened.
3: Yeah.
4: Oh, he punched me, and I went out.
3: Got his butt kicked.
4: I bet he did. Why did
3: we needed the evidence that would happen?
0: Right.
3: I mean, come on, guys.
0: Right. Yeah. Hey, we need a volunteer.
3: Yeah, to get their butt whooped by a Terminator robot. No thanks. Wisconsin TikToker puts lit firework on grocery store shelf for, quote, likes. Yeah, it exploded. It went off. We're in the grocery store shelf, obviously. Thankfully, nobody was around.
0: Like,
3: so nobody got injured.
0: How big of a firework was it?
3: That I don't know.
0: So it wasn't like a little black cat or a bottle rocket. It was something big.
3: It caused some damage. Oof. Yeah. Thankfully, no human was around.
0: Right? Going to get your bread. Bah!
3: Yeah.
0: Man.
3: That is the dumbest
0: thing. I mean, it's one thing when you do like these stupid TikTok trends when you're like, hey, eat a Tide Pod.
3: Yeah.
0: Guess what? You're just going to hurt yourself
3: if
0: you do it, which is really dumb. You're going to hurt somebody else really bad, and then you're going to go to jail for a long time.
3: Well, hopefully he or she still goes to jail.
0: I hope they do too.
3: Yeah.
0: Man, that's weird, jackwagon.
3: I know. Mom gives birth in KFC parking lot, leading to Colonel Cody nickname for newborn.
0: It would just be named Colonel.
3: Yeah, right?
0: That'd be the name, Colonel.
3: I mean, one of the worst pieces of advice, like, I've gotten a lot of advice while pregnant. This is one of the worst pieces of advice I've gotten, and I get it from a lot of people.
0: What's that?
3: Indulge in your cravings. They say, listen to your body. And I'm like, ma'am, I would be 500 pounds of pure Taco Bell.
0: I was 500 pounds because my ex listened to her craving.
3: Yeah. Well, it's
0: and I gained sympathy weight.
3: Yeah.
0: Oh, you want more ice cream?
3: And with my luck, I'd end up giving birth in a Taco Bell parking lot and I'd have Chalupa Charlie or something, you know? Like, come on, guys. I'm not indulging. No, I would be 500 pounds and it would be all Taco Bell.
0: And it would be Taco Bell.
3: Yes. I would be the person having to nickname my kid after a chalupa.
0: Chalupa Charlie. I like that. I like it.
3: Oh,
0: I'm going to call her that anyway.
3: I hope not. I hope I just make it to the hospital. Don't have to deal with any of that stuff.
0: Right.
3: Oh, speaking of food, though, DoorDash customer picks up their order at the scene of their driver's car crash.
0: How bad do you want that Taco Bell?
3: Also, at that point, like, okay, so the driver was like, you can come get it. And then the customer, you know, of course, had to video it and stuff and admitted he felt bad about doing it once he realized it was a pretty bad car crash. I'm like, you're already leaving your house. Why not just cancel your order? I'm sure DoorDash has a policy for if their drivers get in an accident.
0: Yeah.
3: Just go buy your food. You're already out of the house.
0: You're leaving. Yeah. You're already.
3: Yeah. You're really going to show up to this guy's car crash to get your food? Let the guy have a moment.
0: Jerk, man. I mean, this dude pulls up. They got the jaws of life.
3: I'm just going to reach past you quick. All right.
0: I'm going to go ahead and leave you a tip.
3: It's on the seat.
0: Oh, my God.
3: How terrible is that?
0: That was beautiful. How big of a jerk do you have?
3: Yes!
0: Oh, the visual you just painted was hysterical.
3: Yeah, drive 5 extra minutes to the drive-thru.
0: Right,
3: you know?
0: Cancel the damn order and get it yourself, man. Leave him alone. That's funny. Ella Lang. Shaboozy.
3: Left a couple extra bucks for you on the seat.
0: Gets a negative review. My fries were all over the place.
3: I had to pick him up.
0: I had to pick him up off his floor.
3: One by one, yeah. Oh,
0: birthdays, anniversaries, up next.
3: Let us know if you know anyone celebrating. 715-342-WYTE.
0: Actually, I could see that one happening first. The wake-up call, Big Red Dana.
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You're welcome. That was me, by the way. I asked him one time in an interview. I don't know if you knew that or not. I mean, I was probably the only one that has ever asked him that question. You know, so you're welcome. That's how that made that in the song. Luke Combs, 642 The Week.

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1: All right, today's hump day, September 23rd, the 266th day of the year.
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1: 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Today's national, I'm going to go ahead and do mine, National Redhead Appreciation Day. Yay!
2: It's National Great American Pot Pie Day.
1: And National Go With Your Gut Day. Speaking of which, that sounds pretty good, some pot pie.
2: Yeah, our history lesson, 1780, British Mayor John Andre revealed Benedict Arnold's plot to betray West Point.
1: Benedict Arnold, you. 1939, Sigmund Freud died at the age of 83.
2: 1994, Joe Diffie topped the charts with Third Rock from the Sun. Incidentally, the TV series Third Rock from the Sun premiered on NBC 2 years later on the same day. Calls and

0: Yeah, that was a rocking junk, man. All right, celebrating celebrity birthdays today. Wrestler Matt Hardy is 52.
1: Yeah, Jermaine Dupri, he's 54.
0: Ravens coach John Harbaugh, 64.
1: Jason Alexander from Seinfeld, he's 67.
0: Bruce Springsteen, the boss, a.k.a. 77.
1: Julio Iglesias, 83.
0: Julio. Celebrating local celebrities, happy birthday to Steve Rosenbaum.
1: Teresa Roberts also has a birthday.
0: And a happy birthday to Pat Springer.
1: We also had one more come in. A happy 60th birthday to my dad, Kurt Bergman. Thanks for being the best dad and grandpa. That's love, Brooke, Matt, Bria, and McKenna.
0: Way to go, Pop.
1: Yeah.
0: There you go, birthdays, anniversaries. If it was yours today, nobody called up to wish you happy birthday or anniversary.
1: They don't love you.
0: Nope, not like we do. Like, we get another long music set on the way for you. Scotty McNeely. We're going to throw the Blake Shelton in there for you. We also have your first chance to get qualified. Why buys? You fly.
1: Hey, you could choose either Cancun or Punta Cana if you win, but you got to get qualified. That cue to call is coming up at 7:40.
0: It's 6:44.
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1: Good morning. Another measles case in western Wisconsin. Department of Health Services yesterday confirmed a case of the highly contagious illness in Chippewa County. The case does not have any known public exposure at this time. Cases have now been found in six total counties, including Iowa, Marathon, Lafayette, Vernon, and Grant. DHS will issue updates if any of the current cases spread. They urge all residents to get vaccinated. Four Quick Trip locations in the Wausau area are undergoing a professional pest control treatment after bed bugs were discovered in store restrooms, according to a company spokesperson. The affected stores remain open, but the restrooms where the bed bugs were found are closed while treatments are completed. Portable restrooms are being brought in for customers to use during the closures. And the Wisconsin State Patrol is reminding drivers to stay alert and obey school bus laws during Safe Stop Week. Officials say motorists still being cited for illegally passing stopped school buses, although reports show those violations have declined over the past year. More than 1,300 violations were issued statewide last year. Extra troopers will be on patrol this week promoting school bus safety.
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2: Outside of a few fair weather clouds from time to time, mainly sunny skies on your Wednesday and a high of 66. Some early frost up in the Northwoods once again. This will be our last chance for frost for a little bit across the area. 45 for the low temperature tonight with partly cloudy skies overnight. Getting more cloudy quickly on Thursday with a high of 68. A couple isolated showers cannot be completely ruled out later in the day, but a much better chance for rain this upcoming weekend. From the WCW News Channel 7 studio, I'm First Alert Meteorologist Spence Furman.
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1: 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Today's best country is the wake up call. Big Red and Dana.
2: Coming up next, we'll see if we can make you smile with some good news. We cover a lot of stories about ridiculous weddings, right?
1: But right.
2: One Ohio couple decided to use their wedding to help others. And that's a really good idea.
1: Aw.
2: Yeah.
1: Erica, we do it again? Let's do a do over. Let's try to help raise money.

0: Drew Baldridge wrapping up a long music set for your morning, 717. It's the Y-Wood 6.5 wake-up call. Big Red and Dana. Well, other than the gorgeous weather we're going to be having today, what kind of good news we got, hippie?
1: Because everything seems to be going to hell in a handbasket.
2: Holy cow!
1: We like to pass along the positive.
3: Okay, this is news to me.
1: It's time for your good news of the morning with Big Red and Dana.
4: Oh, Richard, I'm so happy. Hold me.
5: Well, an Ohio couple recently used their nuptials to fundraise instead of getting gifts or maybe a honeymoon. Okay. John Kozeski, Amber Toth, encouraged guests at their Cleveland Metro Park Zoo wedding. That's fun. I want to have a wedding at a zoo.
0: Right.
5: They used that to donate to the Littlest Heroes Pediatric Cancer Foundation. They had a goal of raising $100,000. So they actually met working for the nonprofit together. The nonprofit actually helped the groom's family. One of his 8-year-old relatives had cancer about 20 years ago. Years later, he unknowingly began volunteering for the same organization when he met his now wife, the woman who's now his wife. Family supported by the Littlest Heroes were among the wedding guests as well. They actually had one of the little kids be the flower girl and do little duties around the wedding. It was really sweet. Donations are still coming in from friends, family, even complete strangers, and they've already hit their $100,000 goal.
0: Nice.
5: So the money will go toward helping families of children with cancer. They cover expenses like housing, transportation, groceries, utility bills, all that good stuff. So what a good idea. I mean, that's pretty awesome. You don't hear that very often.
0: No, you don't. I mean, most people are using that moment for themselves.
5: Well, and I mean, rightfully so.
0: It's the biggest day.
5: You might be broke as a joke when you get married. And it's like, can you please buy me some plates?
0: I could use a couple. But I mean,

0: That was the whole point of it. It was people giving money is to help you start your new life together.
1: Yes, exactly.
0: And so that can be expensive.
1: Yes.
0: So the fact that they're using it to raise money for somebody else, obviously they don't need the money.
1: Right.
0: So good on them, though. Good on them. They're going to use it for a great cause, because which one of us couldn't use more money?
1: Yeah, I know. $100,000. Wow. They were able to get, I don't know how many people they invited to their wedding, but I obviously strangers also have been helping donate, but that's a good chunk of change.
0: Yeah, that'd be awesome. I would do a thing where I would like sponsor like my jacket.
1: Yeah.
0: Something like that. I'd go up there looking like NASCAR. There'd be like Jimmy John's and just Quick Trip.
1: Yeah, I was going to say, the truck stop.
0: You know, Slim Jim would be on there. Come on.
1: Well, yeah. Old Country Buffet, OCB. I don't think those are around anymore. I have not seen one.
0: I haven't seen one in a while either. Yeah. Cracker Barrel.
1: Yeah.
0: Throwing a Cracker Barrel. Oh, yeah. Heck yeah. Big Red Wind, sponsored by Cracker Barrel. All right, more music on the way for you. Kane Brown, we got Daryl Worley. My dude, I love that guy, man. And we have a chance for you to get qualified. Why buys you fly? Where? I don't know. You pick.
1: Yeah, but you got to get qualified. That first chance of the morning is coming up at 7:40, so wait for that cue to call.
0: Is it too early to start talking about Halloween?
1: No.
0: Okay, good. Because I have a really, really scary and moron parent of the morning.
1: Oh, no.
0: I don't know what... mental issues? That's all I can... I don't know any other way to put it.
1: Yeah.
0: Than why you would put your kids through this. But we'll talk about that coming up next. 7:21.
1: It's the Wake Up Call with Big Red and Dana.
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12: Yes. Oh, I'm so happy. Hold me.

Dude, so nice. He was willing to help Eric and I get in the gates. Darryl Worley, 734. It's the wake-up call. Big Red and Dana. Coming up next. Okay, Halloween, I think at a certain age, can be scary enough anyway. Imagine your mom handing you something really scary and goes, careful, it can burn you. Like acid.

0: Is that Tap? And living sap of sanity right there. It's today's Best Country Y106.5. It's a wake-up call. Big Red Data. I think these folks, they are absolutely, they're not south of sanity. They're smack dab in the middle of downtown, and this is the only way that I can properly get this story across right here. Okay. I don't know if we need to go that scary. Hold on. We'll do more like this one. This one's a little calmer. All right. I don't understand people. Okay, first of all, I'm just going to let you know where this is coming from based upon the names of their kids. Snow and Pebble.
1: Okay.
0: That's the name of your children. Okay. So a British family with a love for all things spooky. Oh. They're going to be opening up an exhibit featuring a lot of things that they've collected over the years. Okay. Including a doll that cries acid.
1: Okay.
0: Apparently the doll has even set itself on fire.
1: Okay.
0: Huh. J.P. Kenny and his partner, Kimmy? K-Y-M-M-I?
1: Kimmy?
0: It's been 5 years collecting all these supposed haunted objects, including this doll, Annie, who cries acid. Okay, the family known as the Occult Family.
1: Oh, jeez.
0: Plans on displaying 20 items in their home, including a haunted mirror.
1: Can you imagine? It'd be terrifying to grow
0: right?
1: up in
0: growing
1: that
0: up in that. Oh, my God. The kids are 13 and 10. And that's the home that they live in. A haunted mirror. A uranium tea set.
1: What?
0: Nothing says dying quickly like drinking out of your uranium tea set.
1: Sprinkled with a little asbestos on
0: top. Mmm. You hear me? It was the asbestos. And a voodoo doll named Vinny.
1: Oh.
0: How much do they believe? Oh, they think the objects have actually brought dark energy into their home. Here you go, kids.
1: Yeah, exactly. It's like, okay, so maybe get rid of the objects?
0: Yeah. No. They're capitalizing on it, man. They have the exhibit opening just next week, October 1st. Apparently tickets sold out so fast, they're going to be extending the run through December 31st.
1: Merry Christmas, everybody.
0: Mm-hmm.
1: All those kids, man.
0: And apparently the kids play with this thing. Like, you don't be surprised if little ones don't grow up to be Jason Voorhees.
1: Yeah. Yeah.
0: I mean, seriously, when you raise children in that environment.
1: Yeah.
0: I mean, even let's say it wasn't just, you don't even believe it. Let's say there's no such thing as like being, you know, possessed and da-da-da-da-da. Just the idea of growing up in that environment has got to put your mind at a twisted little level.
1: Yes,
0: at
1: definitely.
0: That age, whatever. But if you do believe that it could possess you and all these demons and stuff like that, who's most susceptible probably to stuff like that?
1: Little kids.
0: Here you go, buddy. Just for Christmas, you get a Satan demon.
1: Well, every parent should feel a little bit better today then about their parenting.
0: Yeah.
1: So.
0: Jeez.
1: At least you're not doing that.
0: Yeah, you know, we all have made mistakes parenting.
1: Oh, absolutely.
0: Okay. And we're going to, guess what? We're going to make a lot more.
1: Uh-huh.
0: That's what we do. But at least I haven't done this one.
1: Yeah.
0: No, it's all about perspective.
1: Exactly. A little pat on the back today, you know?
0: You know what? You know what's a really nice perspective?
1: What's that?
0: Staring at the ocean from the beach. That's a pretty good perspective.
1: I hate giving away a vacation because I can't have it.
0: Right.
1: It makes me mad. Yeah, it's
0: like, hey, you want to go?
1: Yeah.
0: Where we can't?
1: Yes. Yes.
0: Here you go.
1: Yeah. Well, we're buying, you're flying with Apple Vacations and Rio Resorts. We're looking for that first qualifier right now. 6 days, 5 nights to a destination of your choosing, Cancun or Punta Cana, if you end up winning.
0: Will you take me?
1: No.
0: No? Okay.
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3: Oh, not as good as you. 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
3: You got a cabana boy?
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3: All right. Dana, I finally found one.
5: 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You are caller 6 for Why Buys You Fly, which means if you end up winning the grand prize, you'll either get to choose Cancun or Punta Cana. 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
1: Good morning. Four Quick Trip locations in the Wausau area are undergoing professional pest control treatments after bed bugs were discovered in store restrooms. That's according to a company spokesperson. The affected stores remain open, but the restrooms where the bed bugs were found are closed while treatments are completed. Portable restrooms are being brought in for customers used during the closures. Another measles case in western Wisconsin. Department of Health Services yesterday confirmed a case of the highly contagious illness in Chippewa County. Cases not have any known public exposure at this time. Cases have now been found in six total counties, including Marathon, Iowa, Lafayette, Vernon, and Grant. DHS will issue updates if any of the current cases spread. They do urge all residents to get vaccinated. And Wisconsin hunters are being urged to test deer for chronic wasting disease. According to the DNR, hunters play a key role in tracking the disease. And the DNR is especially interested in samples from fall priority areas near recent CWD detections. Hunters can find more information on the DNR's website. Health officials continue to advise hunters not to consume venison from any deer that tests positive for CWD.
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3: An abundance of sunshine and our brightest day left this week on Wednesday with a high of 66, cooling off to about 45 degrees tonight with mainly clear skies initially, but getting more cloudy as we get closer towards daybreak on Thursday. Thursday featuring a little bit of sunshine early, but otherwise mainly cloudy skies and a high of 68. A couple isolated showers cannot be totally ruled out, but most of us are going to have to wait until next week before getting more rain. From the WCW News Channel 7 studio, I'm First Alert Meteorologist Spencer Berman.
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0: That's Ella. 818. It's the Y-Widow 6.5 wake-up call. 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
3: Well, Hayden Panettiere's cause of death finally been revealed. The coroner's office ruled that the actress died from multiple drugs, including fentanyl. Said there were no signs of trauma or foul play, so it looks like an accidental overdose. Died last month at 36 years young.
0: Are they going after who maybe provided?
3: I know, right?
0: Said drugs? Like boyfriend that was there, supposedly?
3: I know. Who knows? Judge Judy tells People magazine she stopped watching her own show because she focused too much on how she looked instead of her decisions. It's relatable.
0: Okay.
3: She said she initially tried watching Judge Judy, but she found herself criticizing how she looked. And so she said, I'm just not going to watch it anymore. She's 83. She plans to retire from her current series in October. And Lionel Richie, back in the hospital after another heart issue. He's receiving treatment for irregular heartbeats. This is his third hospitalization in 3 months. Following hospital visits in August and June, he's had to cancel 3 tour dates with likely more to come. So, yeah, he's struggling.
0: Dang.
3: He's struggling. Remember he had to bring the chair out on the stage for All Night Long? Remember?
0: No.
3: Remember that? We talked about it last week.
0: Ah.
3: Yeah, he had to finish his concert in a chair, and it just so happened to be the song.
0: Oh, that's right.
3: All Night Long, yeah. Well, maybe for five minutes tonight.
0: Maybe not all night. Just half tonight.
3: Yeah.
0: I'm going to need a chair for the rest. So, sounds like he's going through some stuff.
3: Some health issues, yeah. And he's just...
0: How old is he again?
3: I think he's in his 80s.
0: Is he?
3: Yeah.

0: I can look it up quick, but he's one of those that, you know, I don't think he's not going to slow down. 77.
1: 77. Okay.
0: Yeah.
1: All right. Well, prayers up to him.
0: Huh?
1: All right, more music on the way for you. Jason Aldean, Lainey Wilson. We'll find out what's going down in the country music world. Well, things got ugly fast. With the Dolly Parton yesterday, we had an update with the estate dismissing the Dolly's chief of security, a.k.a. nephew.
0: Yeah.
1: Now it's gone even further than that. And Ella Langley is officially the number one of all time ever in the history of ever in music, apparently. I'll tell you what the heck that means coming up next, 8:20.
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1: All right. If you were to go, hey, Red, 5 years ago, it'd be like, or even, you know what, even a year ago, it'd be like, this person is going to have the number one song in the history of music, like, in the history of music, like, ever, I would not have chosen this person. Just saying. But she did it.
2: All right.
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0: Rebecca Wetmore, brunette. 836, a wake-up call, Big Red and Dana. Speaking of brunette, we're going to kick it off with one, Ella Langley.
1: It's the Y106.5 wake-up call with Big Red and Dana. 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
0: All right, as I was about to do this story, what immediately came to mind was Will Ferrell and Elf with the best cup of coffee ever.
2: Right.
0: Congratulations! Congratulations, Ella Langley, having apparently the best song ever created.
2: Oh.
0: Ever. Yep. Choosing Texas was announced yesterday. That song is destroyed. Well, I wouldn't say destroyed. I mean, they beat two longstanding records. First, set a record for the longest running number one in any genre in Spotify history, tallying 125th day at number one. And Spotify's top 50 U.S. chart, whatever doing so, surpassed Post Malone's longstanding record of 124 days, thus destroying the record. also set a record, Billboard Hot 100 has been around for 68 years as of yesterday. Houston, Texas, spent 23 non-consecutive weeks at number one on the all-genre Hot 100, surpassing Mariah Carey's All I Want for Christmas Is You, which again destroyed it because now has scored its 22nd week over the last six Christmas. So it beat it also by one.
2: Oh, okay.
0: So it destroyed it.
2: Destroyed.
0: Destroyed this. What did Ella say about it?
3: Thank you so much. Thank you for loving this song, for listening to it. Just thank you. Thank you so much. It's changing my life. It's changing lives of the writers of this song. It's changing lives of my family, and it is truly growing an atmosphere for something I'm going to be able to do the rest of my life.
0: All right. This didn't take long to divulge into a Jerry Springer show.
2: Yeah.
0: It's getting ugly pretty fast with the Dolly Parton daily. I told you yesterday the estate had dismissed Dolly's chief of security and nephew, Brian Seaver. After 20 years of service, now TMZ is reporting the estate has sued Seaver and has filed a restraining order to keep him away from the business.
2: Yikes.
0: According to court documents, the lawsuit stems from violent threats Seaver allegedly made as he tried to extort her estate manager, Danny Nozell, into coughing up some cash. Mm. Nozell, that's, by the way, is stupid. If you're going to do anything like that, be like, you better do this, or he's probably recording you.
2: Yeah.
0: I'm just saying. And, yeah. Or if you leave it on a voicemail. It's easy to get a restraining order with that.
2: Like Dolly Parton's, you know, death we're talking about. This is, come on, my guy.
0: Yeah, I'll kill you if you, Nozell has reportedly have said in court filings that Seaver have been, quote, invoking his self-proclaimed military contractor experience, access to weapons, and capacity for violence to extract money from the estate. Yikes. This is getting ugly, y'all.
2: Yeah.
0: A little good bit of news from the Dolly world, though. You now can have a little cup of ambition.
2: Aw.
0: Yeah. Cup of Ambition Coffee, announced and launched earlier this year at Dolly's Tennessee and Travel Shop in Cornerville, Tennessee, is now going nationwide. The official Instagram account said the coffee brand has revealed that it's going to be available across the country starting next Tuesday.
2: Nice.
0: No specific stores have been announced, so look in your stores, wherever you get your bean juice, see if you can get some Dolly coffee.
2: Well, I know Walmart carries all of her baked goods. Maybe they'll carry her coffee, too.
0: I think Dollar General, whatever, carries a lot of Dolly stuff.
2: They do.
0: So, a little cup of ambition. Not a bad way to start the morning. Morgan Wallen, George Strait, Kevin Powers, a brand new one called Move On. That one featuring Shaboozy. That's kicking off 20 in a row. Up for you next.
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0: One more again.
2: Yeah.
0: It's 8:40.
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left this week on Wednesday with a high of 66, cooling off to about 45 degrees tonight with mainly clear skies initially, but getting more cloudy as we get closer towards daybreak on Thursday. Thursday featuring a little bit of sunshine early, but otherwise mainly cloudy skies and a high of 68. A couple isolated showers cannot be totally ruled out, but most of us are going to have to wait until next week before getting more rain. From the WCW News Channel 7 studio, I'm First Alert Meteorologist Spence Furman. 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
1: Well, Harvest Fest is right around the corner, man. October 3rd from 11 a.m. to 1 p.m. That means we are officially in fall mode. Mm-hmm. Going on the 400 block in downtown Wausau. Tons of free stuff for the kids to do. Trick-or-treating at the downtown businesses. 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
0: You know what I do love by fall?
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0: 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And thank you for spending some of it with us. It's today's Best Country, Y106.5, the Wake Up Call, Big Red and Dana.
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1: It's a wake-up call with Big Red and Dana, and big shout-outs to Carly Wisnowski. 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From Rothschild, she's our bonus qualifier for Why Buys You Fly today. 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

0: It's Morgan Wallen, today's Best Country. Y106.5, it's a wake-up call. Big Red and Dana, ladies and germs, that's going to do it for us. But just in case you didn't get qualified this morning for Why Buys You Fly, bros have got another chance.
1: Yep, it's coming up at 12:40, thanks to Apple Vacations and Rio Resorts, and we'll have a couple more shots yet again tomorrow morning.
0: Y'all have yourself an absolute wonderful day. Get outside, enjoy the weather, man. We'll see you tomorrow.
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0: Times Ticket. That's Justin Moore in today's Best Country. It's Y106.5. Hey there, how you doing? Let's do this hump day thing. Joe Malone on the radio and the latest from Cody Johnson. This is Horseback and it's on Y106.5.
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Say so. That's Dan and Shay's latest, that's Say So. It's today's best country. It's Y106.5. That's on their new album, Young, which just came out in August, their sixth studio album. And they're also out on the road for their Young tour, which is going to come close to us, but no stops in Wisconsin. They'll be in Tinley Park, Illinois, and in Shakopee, Minnesota, which is basically Minneapolis. But yeah, no stops in

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Here's Jordan Davis. 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

0: That's brand new from Dylan Scott. That's called Dear Big City. It's today's best country. It's Y106.5 on October 3rd. 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I've got Co Wetzel coming up with Ellen Langley. Their new collaboration called Jaded, plus Post Malone and Morgan Wallen, and then Taylor Swift. I Knew It, I Knew You, next.
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3: An abundance of sunshine and our brightest day left this week on Wednesday with a high of 66, cooling off to about 45 degrees tonight with mainly clear skies initially, but getting more cloudy as we get closer towards daybreak on Thursday. Thursday featuring a little bit of sunshine early, but otherwise mainly cloudy skies and a high of 68. A couple isolated showers cannot be totally ruled out, but most of us are going to have to wait until next week before getting more rain. From the WCW News Channel 7 studio, I'm First Alert Meteorologist Spencer Berman.

That's Alan Jackson in today's Best Country. It's Y106.5, Joe Malone here, and Ella Langley and Co Wetzel have been longtime friends. They've toured together, and this is their second collaboration together. 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

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So keep doing that. The more times you do that, the better chances you have of hearing your name called for You Fly, We Buy with Apple Vacations, Rio Resorts, and Y106.5. And more of today's Best Country. Luke Combs coming up, plus music on the way from Chase Matthew and Jelly Roll. Hands up next.

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1: Bear never broke my heart in today's best country. 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Plus, don't forget about Saturday morning, 10 a.m., the Great Pumpkin Weigh Off. This year's pumpkin could go for a new record. Plus, all the other giant fruits and veggies are going to get weighed. Then we could have records set galore this year. It's supposed to be one of the biggest years ever. So make sure you make plans to get there. And you definitely want to be there for the pumpkin drop. That happens at 5 on Saturday and 4 on Sunday. And you can get the kids signed up to help release that. Get all the details on that and anything else you need to know about the Nakusa Giant Pumpkin Fest at Y1065.com. How about it? 20 in a row, ready to go to help your Wednesday roll right on by. Dierks Bentley, Kane Brown, John Party, Toby Keith all worked in for that 20 in a row, and we kick it off with Luke Bryan next. My station.
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3: An abundance of sunshine and our brightest day left this week on Wednesday with a high of 66, cooling off to about 45 degrees tonight with mainly clear skies initially, but getting more cloudy as we get closer towards daybreak on Thursday. Thursday featuring a little bit of sunshine early, but otherwise mainly cloudy skies and a high of 68. A couple isolated showers cannot be totally ruled out, but most of us are going to have to wait until next week before getting more rain. From the WCW News Channel 7 studio, I'm First Alert meteorologist Spence Berman.
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Thanks for letting us be a part of your Wednesday. You got a request for the Noontime Rewind, hit me up, 715-342-WYTE, your Phelps Dairy Store talk and text line, throwback track favorites, whatever you got. Let me know. Here's Radley Green. It's Change My Mind on Y106.5.

It's Ashley Cook and Baby Blues, part of 20 in a row in today's Best Country. It's Y106.5. She's bringing her Baby Blues World Tour to Wisconsin. She'll be in Milwaukee Saturday.

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0: show, which would premiere on NBC on this date just 2 years later in 1996. 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

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It's Y106.5. That's for Wayne in Rapids. He reached out on the Felt Stereo Store Talk and Text Line. You can do that anytime. 715-342-WYTE. And last song of the day today is from Penny in Athens. She wanted to hear Leanne Womack. It's I Hope You Dance. 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

0: Like I said, that's worth your while. Today's Best Country, it's Y106.5 as we rolled 20 in a row with the song that made Chris Jansen famous.
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0: Rocky Mountain Low. 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If you grab that deal Friday morning, 8:30, get there early, be ready. It's going to go fast, and I don't want you to miss out. $50 in vouchers for just $25. 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Luke Combs coming up. Music on the way from Scotty McCreery as well. Don't forget, your next chance to get qualified for Why Buys You Fly. That's coming up at 12:40, and Lauren Elena and Chris Matthew are next.
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1: Hello, who's this?
2: Travis.
1: Travis, what are you doing today, buddy?
2: Working.
1: You having a good day, man?
2: I am now.
1: You are now? You are now? Why, what's now?
2: It's noon.
1: It's noon? Oh, so you're on lunch. What's for lunch?
2: Nothing yet.
1: Nothing yet? How about something like, say, tropical? Like on the beach somewhere? Lunch on the beach, wouldn't that sound good?
2: That sounds awesome.
1: Like maybe Punta Cana or Cancun? You're caller number six, Travis.
2: Awesome.
1: Congratulations, buddy. I got you qualified now for Y-Buys. You fly. 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Bud, which one of those would you choose?
2: Which one ever.
1: Okay. Whoever's going with you, whichever, wherever they want to go, that's where you're going, right?
2: That's right.
1: All right, man. Well, good luck. We're going to give this away Friday morning, October 16th at 7:40 that morning. Big Red Day in the Y106.5 wake-up call. 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

Mainly sunny skies for the majority of your Wednesday afternoon with a high of 66, cooling off to about 45 degrees tonight with cloud cover increasing through the overnight hours. 68 for the high on Thursday with mainly cloudy skies expected. Couple isolated showers cannot be ruled out later in the day, but most of us will have to wait until at least this weekend before getting more rain. From the WCW News 7 Studio, First Alert Meteorologist Spencer Furman.

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sipping in today's best country. It's Y106.5 Jubal Known, keeping your Wednesday rolling right along. And how about some fresh new country for you? Brand new artist named Kevin Powers getting help from Shaboozey for his debut hit. I really like this song.

0: and her husband Duck are always on there acting up. And they recently posted a reel of her trying to teach him how to sing. And, well, here's how it went.
1: I'm with the music.
2: Yep.
1: She's going to teach me how to sing.
2: Ready? When I'm 10 minutes late, brushing like a hurricane through the house. Might leave the iron plugged in, but I got the surefires ironed out.
1: One line at a time.
2: That's all right. We're good. When I'm 10 minutes late, brushing like a hurricane through the house.
1: I can't do it.
2: Yes, you can. Go. I'll do it with you. When I'm 10 minutes late, rushing like a hurricane through the house.
1: I'm a whistler. Let me whistle it.
2: All right. When I'm 10 minutes late, rushing like a hurricane through the house. A little flat, that's all right.
0: You know, I would like to see the tables turn there a little bit. Maybe him showing her how to throw a spiral football or anything football related, being that he's a former NFL player. I think that things would be a little interesting there. At any rate, at least he tried, right? I guess. John Party on the way. Jelly Roll coming up, as well as Ella. Love and Life Again next.
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0: That's Jelly Roll and Heart of Stone. Today's Best Country, it's Y106.5. He is possibly going to put out a new album in the near future. That's the rumor, at least. A formal release date, title, full record, anything like that. Nothing official has been announced. This is all speculation and just kind of whispers and murmurs coming out of Nashville. But his new song, Hands Up, is supposed to be the lead single of his 11th studio album, supposedly. We find out any more information or details on that, we'll certainly let you know. But he has released quite a few songs, or at least dropped them on his social media platforms that aren't on any albums. So that has only fueled that speculation. But yeah, like I said, we hear any other concrete news or anything certain, we definitely will pass that on to you. More of Today's Best Country still ahead. I've got Kenny Chesney coming up, plus Blake Shelton worked in, and Hardy with Eric Church, Morgan Wallen, and Tim McGraw-MacArthur. That's next.
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1: weather. A few clouds for tonight and cool, low falls to 45. Thursday, partly to mostly cloudy with a high of 64. A fair amount of sunshine Friday, high 66. The weekend, Saturday, a mix of clouds and sun, slightly milder, high 68. Considerable cloudiness on Sunday, just a slight chance for a shower, high 66. More clouds and breaks of sun for Monday, and seasonally mild, the high 67. 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

You know, you got to know your strengths. That's Billy Currington. Today's Best Country is Y106.5. Joe Malone heading out. I'll talk to you again tomorrow. Greg Lee coming up after 2 o'clock. Take you through the rest of your Wednesday and 3:40. He's got your next chance to get qualified for Y-Buys. You fly, so keep it locked in. It's Blake Shelton. His latest is Let Him In Anyway on Y106.5. Hey.

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Hello, my friends. Good afternoon and welcome to the show. You're hanging out with Greg Lee this afternoon. Coming up, I have Luke Combs and Riley Greed. Right now, Graylin James, Water at a Wedding on today's Best Country, Y106.5.

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0: Aerosmith, Papa Roach, and the Rolling Stones, and of course others. But is she considering a more significant pivot in that direction? Well, TMZ reports that Guns N' Roses singer Axl Rose has taken the country singer under her wing and mentoring her in the ways of rock and roll. She's taken the stage with Guns N' Roses in the past, so the two have a relationship, and that mentoring was brought to the stage over the weekend in Atlanta. Guns N' Roses played Truist Park and welcomed the country singer to the stage to join them in a fiery performance of Paradise City. It's Greg Lee. Stick around. All the way, Luke Bryan, and before the top of the hour, new country from Brantley Gilbert with Good Damn on Y106.5. 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
1: All the way, Megan Maroney and Brantley Gilbert with his latest Good Damn. Right now, Little Big Town, gonna hop on that pontoon and have a party. 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

Today's Best Country, Y106.5 with New Country, Brantley Gilbert with Good Damn. Brantley Gilbert brought his kids backstage to meet Ella Langley last week, and they had a real, real good time. I'm having a good time being with you. Happy Wednesday once again, my friends. It's Greg Lee. And, of course, this time of year, get a little cooler outside. Then, of course, this is the second day of fall, and then comes winter, and then comes, boy, it would be nice to stay somewhere real, real warm. Well, we've got you covered for that. It's Why Buys You Fly with Apple Vacation and Rio Resorts. 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
2: Wisconsin. Few clouds for tonight and cool, low falls of 45. Thursday, partly to mostly cloudy with a high of 64. A fair amount of sunshine Friday, high 66. The weekend, Saturday, a mix of clouds and sun, slightly milder, high 68. Considerable cloudiness on Sunday, just a slight chance for a shower, high 66. More clouds and breaks of sun for Monday, and seasonably mild, the high 67. From the WSAW News Channel 7 studio, our first alert meteorologist, Jeremy Tabin.

A country throwback here from 1992 from Mark Chestnut. Hi, everybody. It's Greg Lee with Zach John King. 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

Hey, good afternoon. Nice to be with you, and thanks a bunch for having me on. You're hanging out with Greg Lee, Kevin Opp, Lady Wilson, Dan, and Shay, and the most searched for Gen Alpha slang. 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

say so. Today's Best Country, Y106.5 with Jen and Chase Say So. It's Greg Lee, and let's talk about Gen Alpha people. Yes, Gen Alpha, those born between 2010 and 2024 have come up with their own slang. Unscrambler analyzed Google search trends to see which Gen Alpha slang terms were the most searched. 6-7 came in at number one with Chud following at number two. At number three was Riz, four is Cap No Cap, and five is Mogging. Okay?

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1: 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Hey, good afternoon, sitting around on a sunny Wednesday with Greg Lee. And speaking of that, coming up, our WSAW First Alert forecast. 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And next hour, Diffusing a Conflict. 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

0: 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Central Wisconsin
1: weather. A few clouds for tonight and cool, low falls of 45. Thursday, partly to mostly cloudy with a high of 64. A fair amount of sunshine Friday, high 66. The weekend, Saturday, a mix of clouds and sun, slightly milder, high 68. Considerable cloudiness on Sunday, just a slight chance for a shower, high 66. More clouds and breaks of sun for Monday, and seasonably mild, the high 67. From the WSAW News Channel 7 studio, our first meteorologist, Jeremy Tabo.

0: Today's Best Country, Y106.5, Parker McCullough with What Kind of Man. Good afternoon, happy Wednesday, my friends. You're kicking back with Greg Lee. And how do we get out of a conflict? How do we kind of calm things down? Well, fights are bound to happen, but the things you say during the fight can make a huge difference. There are some phrases you can use that'll help diffuse the conflict. These phrases include, I'm sorry for how things went down, and what can I do to make this right? In my house, I use the phrase, what can I do so you can add on to the list of honeydews I can do? I'm very, very sorry. There we go. By the way, Old Dominion and Kenny Chesney, Y106.5.
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0: 45. Thursday, partly to mostly cloudy with a high of 64. A fair amount of sunshine Friday, high 66. The weekend, Saturday, a mix of clouds and sun, slightly milder, high 68. Considerable cloudiness on Sunday, just a slight chance for a shower, high 66. More clouds and breaks of sun for Monday, and seasonably mild, the high 67. From the WSAW News Channel 7 studio, our first floor meteorologist, Jeremy Tabin.
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0: miles on it. Just about quitting time. You're in 20 in a row with Greg Lee. On the way in 20 minutes, Corey Kent stops by and will tell us how Willie Nelson changed his life. 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

With Tam on Wednesday, taking you home in 20 in a row. It's Greg Lee coming up. Chris Stapleton, in a country throwback here from Shania Twain and Jason Aldean as well. Here's Luke Combs with Rethink Some Things on Y106.5.

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0: Well, Corey Kent joins us on Your Ride Home and will tell us how Willie Nelson changed his life. Here's Corey Kent.
2: The coolest moment in my career was, you know, Willie obviously doesn't know if I can sing at all. Like, I could have been terrible. So he's right there next to his mic, basically ready to take over if I get up there and bomb. I start singing the first, "Well, I woke up this morning," and I just saw this, like, huge grin on Willie's face of like, oh, thank God this kid can sing, you know what I mean? And he gets this big grin, and he just nods at me, and he lets me sing the whole song. And in the middle of the song, I'm like, nobody at school is going to believe this on Monday. Like, and nobody, 16 years old, is at this Willie Nelson concert. Like, nobody from my school is here. And so get done with the song, and he's like, hey, come backstage after the show. I'd love to talk to you. And I sit back down, and the guy behind me taps me on the shoulder. He's like, are you going to leave that sign down now? Like, am I going to be able to watch this show now? And I was like, yeah, I'm so sorry about that. And he goes, well, here's my card. I got the whole thing on film.
3: Oh.
2: And he had a handy cam.
3: Wow. Like,
2: so the only video that exists is from that poor guy that was, you know, blocked the whole time. But that, after the show, I got to talk to Willie for a few minutes, and I was like, hey, if you have any advice for a kid that wants to take a real stab at this music thing, what would it be? And he goes, it's easy. You got to write great songs. And if you don't know how to write great songs, you got to go spend some time in Nashville, Tennessee, where some of the greatest songwriters in the world live. And that's what I did. 6 months later, I was 17 years old. I packed up and I moved out here. I slept in my truck till I made some friends, and then crashed on their couches and tried not to overstay my welcome. But I've still not been able to reconnect with Willie. But that night changed my life, changed the trajectory of my life. And now we're here.
0: Well, what a story Corey Kent has for a life-changing experience due to Willie Nelson. Now, Corey Kent was holding up signs, I want to sing, I want to sing, and Willie Nelson kept blowing him off, and finally Willie invited him on stage, and Corey Kent went up and nailed a song and got to meet Willie backstage and got some very, very good advice from Willie Nelson. On Your Ride Home, it's Greg Lee. Glad to be part of your day, and thanks for having me on, my friends. On the way, Luke Bryan with Country, and She Knows It on Y106.5.
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0: Today's Best Country, Y106.5 at the Rascal Flatts with Summer Nights. Everybody, nice to be with you, and thanks a bunch for having me on your Wednesday. It's Greg Lee. 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

few clouds for tonight and cool, low falls to 45. Thursday, partly to mostly cloudy with a high of 64. A fair amount of sunshine Friday, high 66. The weekend, Saturday, a mix of clouds and sun, slightly milder, high 68. Considerable cloudiness on Sunday, just a slight chance for a shower, high 66. More clouds and breaks of sun for Monday, and seasonably mild, the high 67. From the WSAW News Channel 7 studio, our first floor meteorologist, Jeremy Tabin.

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Party with Tim McGraw, Morgan Wallen, and Eric Church with MacArthur. It's Greg Lee. Coming up, I have Luke Combs. And over here for free donuts, today's best country, Y106.5.

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A country throwback here from RT93, Brooks and Don. It's Greg Lee coming up. Scotty McCurry featuring Hootie and the Blowfish. Jerry Neiman and John Morgan. Right now, Hudson Westbrook with Painted You Pretty on Y106.5.

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0: Today's Best Country, Y106.5, John Morgan with Kid Myself. Well, my friends, that'll wrap it up for me, Greg Lee. Thanks a bunch for having me on. Sure do appreciate that. And keep it right here on the way. Our WSAW First Alert Forecast, Megan Maroney. In 10 minutes, Jacob Hackworth with What Took You So Long. And coming away after 7, Backstage Country with Elena. And John Shambi is subbing for new mom Elena Smith. And his guest all week will be Locash, Kristen Preston from Locash. So stay tuned for that. 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
4: A few clouds for tonight and cool, low falls to 45. Thursday, partly to mostly cloudy with a high of 64. A fair amount of sunshine Friday, high 66. The weekend, Saturday, a mix of clouds and sun, slightly milder, high 68. Considerable cloudiness on Sunday, just a slight chance for a shower, high 66. More clouds and breaks of sun for Monday, and seasonably mild, the high 67. From the WSAW News Channel 7 studio, our first meteorologist, Jeremy Tabin.

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